0: In other news of things no one asked for, all 5 Hunger Games films are returning to the theaters in September.
1: Do we need this?
0: I don't
1: think so.
0: I guess, like, if you're, like, a big Katniss Everdeen fan or that's your world and that you want to go experience. I'm not opposed to movies returning to theaters.
2: I kind of like when they do that. Yeah. I feel like people don't go see movies anymore.
1: Why I feel
2: not?
1: Like it's a recession indicator.
0: Yeah.
2: Like, I mean,
0: we got nothing coming out in September.
1: Yeah. I mean, I guess.
0: I don't know. I feel like this is more of a promotional play than anything.
1: Do they have a new one coming out, though?
0: I don't know.
1: I don't even think there's a new Hunger Games.

0: You know what I walked into today at work? Realization that we thought a hard drive had gone corrupt.
1: Oh, yeah, and you are dumb of the day.
0: We lost footage. And, like, I spent hours with, like, Disk Utility and other programs trying to figure out what went wrong and why some of this footage corrupted on one of our portable hard drives, right?
1: Yeah. Mm-hmm.
0: And to such a point that one of the things that we lost was an artist interview.
1: Yes.
0: Shout out to Shano, singer-songwriter.
1: Yeah. Mm-hmm.
0: That we had come through and we lost the interview. And luckily, he lives near the studio. And we're like, hey, man, would you come back in? Super cool. We re-recorded the interview yesterday.
1: Yeah.
0: This morning, I went through a pocket that I don't usually go through in my backpack, and I found another hard drive that is identical to the other hard drive that I was convinced the footage was on.
1: It's my hard drive, too.
0: Well, you didn't know where it was either.
1: I've been looking for it, yeah.
0: Well, good news, I found it and the footage, so I am giving myself a dumb of the day.
1: Yes, you get the dummy award.
0: I get a dummy award. There's also some other dumb people, like the dude that was trying to rob a Verizon store, and then
1: his car got stolen while he was robbing a store. He called the cops to be like, hey, my car is stolen. They were like, we have you on camera robbing a store.
0: Jeez.
1: So
0: there's a dude in Indiana too that cut off
1: his unit, you know, his region,
0: his unit, lit it on fire.
1: He went into somebody's garage, performatively cut his junk off, then torched it. Naturally, that family was like, yeah, we got to call the cops. Like, I don't know how to handle this.
0: They were like, we got to move countries.
1: Yeah,
0: like,
1: yeah, I'm running.
0: That's not a state thing at that point. I'm moving to Copenhagen. Yeah, mm-hmm. All right, dumb of the day, just a few of them. All brought to you by O'Reilly Auto Parts, your professional parts people.
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0: All the trad wives are about to get real excited. Netflix is rebooting Little House on the Prairie, the story of Laura Ingalls
1: Wilder.
0: I always forget the last name, Wilder.
1: I'm just intrigued. I want to see what they're going to do with it. That's all.
0: You think they're going to modernize it? Or is it still set in like

0: the 1800s.
1: I don't think that they're going to.
0: I believe it's set
1: in the 1800s for sure.
0: Okay.
2: I thought it was.
1: Whatever.
0: What are they doing to change it up? Like,
3: just rebooting it.
1: I don't know.
3: Just rebooting
0: uncensored.
3: It.
1: Uncensored. Well, I would imagine.
2: Laura goes wilder.
1: I would imagine it's going to be a lot less problematic than the 1970s version.
3: Yeah, I can see that.
2: I stopped hearing words after my joke.
3: I think it'll probably just be a competitor to, like, the Yellowstone universe. Like, I don't think it'll actually have, like, the hard-hitting issues that they were doing the first time
1: around. I just feel like
3: around.
1: There's not as much drama in Little House on the Prairie.
0: Yeah, wait till you see Netflix get their hands on it.
1: Oh, true.

0: Jordan is mad.
1: Jordan is mad. His world centers around food.
0: It does.
1: Consuming it, preparing it, cooking it.
0: Yes.
1: Dreaming of it.
0: True.
1: I've seen him cry at a meal before because it was so good.
0: It was delicious.
1: Ironically, it was, it's pronounced omakase. We learned that, but like the American Western way is
0: omakase,
1: which is, you know, individual sushi dishes traditionally.
0: Like, yeah. Prepared by the chef in front of you. There's whole stories that go with it. If you do
1: super high quality
0: food. Super high quality food, great for date night, or if you're just really into food, go do it. I am upset because I saw an ad for a taco omakase, and I was like, no, this is irking me.
1: It looked kind of good.
0: And at first, Eric was like, why would that make you so mad? And then I explained it to him, and he was
1: like, all tacos are omakase.
0: No, that's what I'm saying. Like, Taco Bell. Taco Bell is taco omakase. You know what I'm saying? Yes.
2: No.
0: Yes.
2: No.
1: All right, well, let's talk about why this really...
0: Audrey, you want to play sushi?
1: Next on XYZ.

0: A restaurant that Jordan found on Instagram is offering taco omakase. It's technically pronounced omakase, but I feel like including Audrey, people don't understand.
1: Yeah, I learned that today.
0: That's the proper way.
1: Omakase.
0: Omakase.
1: Me when
0: omakase.
1: I learn, yeah. You can learn
0: anyway,
1: too.
0: Anyway, it's traditionally a Japanese sushi course dinner.
1: Yeah.
0: But there's a place that's just trying to do too much, and they're offering taco omakase, and Jordan is mad.
2: Yes, I think that we are doing too much in the food community. Just let the, you know, sushi omakase be a thing. You don't have to, you know, we don't have to make the sushi burrito out of this one, but they're doing a taco version, and I'm like, that's just Taco Bell. That's all Taco Bell is.
1: I don't understand your logic.
2: Okay, right. So in a typical omakase meal,
1: yeah,
2: right, the chef prepares you a sushi, sometimes sashimi, maybe
1: right.
2: Nigiri,
1: yeah.
2: Has a story about it. It's high quality food. It's mm-hmm. a full experience.
0: Right.
2: You do the exact same thing at Taco Bell. That's the you.
1: That's
2: you
1: not
0: no,
1: true.
0: But that's not good logic because I could argue that any sushi places.
1: It's also like chef's choice.
0: Yeah,
1: like
0: usually Michelin starred or some version of like very
2: yeah,
0: high end.
2: Sure, there are also ones that aren't Michelin starred.
0: Why can't you do that with just like really high end Mexican cuisine?
2: Chipotle.
0: That's not. That's
1: you're
0: same
1: choosing
0: thing.
1: What you want. That's
0: right.
1: Different. You're
0: okay,
1: saying
0: then,
1: I want
2: right,
1: chicken,
2: right, right. So,
1: Frida,
2: so
1: you know,
2: a Taco
1: like,
2: Bell menu is that not the chef's choice?
0: That's any restaurant.
1: No,
2: that's what I'm saying. So why would a taco omakase be a thing?
1: So you're
2: it's
1: saying
2: already
1: that
2: a thing.
1: Wait, but that's
2: pizza omakase is just 8 slices of pizza.
1: No, it's not because nobody's you're choosing what you want.
2: Just let the sushi have its thing.
0: I very rarely agree with Audrey on this show, but yeah, man, I think you're in the wrong.
1: I think
0: you're mad just to be mad.
2: Taco omakase doesn't make any sense
0: had,
2: to me when tacos are so
0: you
2: readily
0: had sushi
2: accessible.
0: Omakase once and cried and yet hold such a place
2: I've
0: in your heart.
2: I've had sushi omakase like five
0: I'm
2: times.
0: Saying
1: so,
0: you've cried one
1: that,
0: time.
1: I've
0: cried
1: multiple logic, times. Logic is going to a sushi restaurant and just ordering sushi the same thing as omakase.
2: To some degree, kind of.
0: So any prefixed menu is omakase.
2: That's why I'm like, why is taco omakase like?
0: Well, then
2: that's,
0: I feel like you're mad at the wrong people. Then.
2: I think I'm mad at the people who are trying to take something from sushi or like a Japanese culture, you know, and make it like.
1: I agree with that.
0: I think you're
1: that
0: just
1: you
0: shaking
1: just
0: your
1: call
0: fist
1: it
0: at the
1: a
0: sky.
1: Taste. Like I think it should just be a tasting menu.
2: I think it's just
1: menu.
2: A tasting menu, but add it to.
1: I agree because I think inherently omakase is a Japanese thing. But
2: I think sushi is also something that isn't so readily available like tacos are. So that's what
1: you're saying because it's a luxury item.
2: It's a, yeah, because yes, to some degree. Right. Yes, okay. I am.
0: He's mad. Just be mad. It's XYZ.
2: I am mad.
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9: A very good Thursday evening to you, Star County. We are almost Friday bound. And I'll tell you what, we've got partly cloudy skies, scattered showers, scattered thunderstorms developing with lows around 70 for your TGIF tomorrow. Friday, of course, we could have a leftover shower, some clouds to start the day. But then we're going to see some Friday sunshine and a highs Friday afternoon in the low 80s. I hope you have a great one. And I am staff meteorologist Holly Strano on Mix 94.1.
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0: 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What a way to start the show. We just found out that Audrey, the only car accident you've ever gotten in.
1: Of my own doing, yeah.
2: Wow.

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2: 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This was you, Audrey?
1: Yeah, obviously.
3: Who else would it be, really?
0: I'm sorry.
3: You want to learn how to churn butter?
0: Whoa, XYZ okay. With Eric Zachary.
1: I have a point.
0: XYZ ENT Entertainment Report, all brought to you by Eggland's Best. We're getting more of, Laura Ingalls?
1: Yeah, Laura Ingalls Wilder. Okay, basically, they're doing a reboot of Little House on the Prairie. It's out today.
0: Is it like a reboot where like now it's Little House in the City?
3: Right.
1: Or no, it is Little House.
0: They're still on the prairie?
1: They are still on the prairie. Okay. And I wanted to bring this to the show today.
0: Why?
1: Because that's my question. Why? And I think that it's maybe because everybody wants to be a trad wife.
2: Okay.
0: Whoa.
3: That's a hot take.
0: Whoa.
3: I did not see that coming.
1: I think that it's everybody's like, oh, homestead. Let's get away from all this. But technology. You know what I mean?
2: Yeah. I mean, yeah. Aren't times tough on the farms these days?
1: I mean, yeah. Times are tough.
0: That? I saw one of our friends that works in radio posted like a really good take. He's like, I have a theory that people are going to start paying to go work at farms.
1: Well, that, yeah.
0: Oh, wow. There's just like this innate need, I guess, as a human, not mine, but some people like to like rough with their hands.
1: That, yeah.
0: Like, you never grew up in that. You grew up in like the city or the suburbs and you never really did any like, trade work or anything.
3: Huh.
0: I also have a hot take. I think that productions just really like Montana.
3: That's like the hot area right now.
0: Yellowstone. They're just looking for reasons to go film in Billings.
3: Sure.
1: I see.
0: That's why.
3: I could see that.
1: I mean,
0: Who's rebooting this? What network?
3: Netflix.
1: This is on Netflix. Yeah. But I think the other thing that's interesting is I don't know if you guys know. Did you guys ever watch Little House on the Prairie?
0: No, I did. My grandma had this on all the time.
1: Well, here's the thing. My mom like loved Little House on the Prairie, right? Yeah. And it was pretty like forward thinking for the 70s. They tackled a lot of issues. So I'm interested to see how they're going to do that in 2026 when we, you know, are.
0: Laura Ingalls gets a septum piercing. How will daddy respond?
1: You know what I mean?
0: XYZ. With Eric Zachary, your XYZ ENT Entertainment Report, all brought to you by Eggland's Best.
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0: Today on XYZ with Eric Zachary, some shocking statistics, like just under 50% of Americans under 30 are living with their parents still.
1: That's a huge number.
0: That's an issue.
1: But also, let's go, Audrey.
0: You know what? She doesn't live at home. She got out.
1: Yeah, that's what I'm saying. Let's go.
0: I said that like she served her nickel. She did her time in prison. We're also talking about that Food and Drug Administration allows up to 10% of your coffee to be insects. And that's how a lot of people are finding out they're actually allergic to bugs.
1: Yes.
0: Because they're drinking coffee.
1: Yep.
0: Also on the show, XYZ, throwback, trying to figure out what year these three songs came out. It never goes well for Jordan and I.
1: It's not a good game.
0: And Jordan's mad that a restaurant's trying to offer taco omakase.
1: I don't like it. I don't think
0: you're mad just to be mad.
1: No, I'm not mad just to be mad.
0: I love that you're the defender of Japanese culture.
1: I think.
2: I mean, I get your point. I disagree with some of the points you've made, but I understand the sentiment.
0: I typically disagree with a lot of what you say.
2: I understand the sentiment.
0: XYZ with Eric Zachary. If you want to watch the show or see any of it on demand, you can always do that on YouTube or Spotify, or of course, listen to us wherever you get your podcast.

0: You ever walked into something and you're like, oh, I'm a part of this now?
1: My mom and my dad one time. Yeah.
0: Why would you be a part of that? Gross. Pervert. What? What is the matter with Jordan?
2: Yeah, what is going on with you?
0: What's the matter with you?
1: It's right there.
0: Gross. No, I meant like work or like a place of employment or a situation. Oh, God. All right, we'll talk about what I walked into next, and it wasn't that.

0: Have you ever walked into a place of business or an environment where people are working or doing some version of something and you're like, whoa, I did not know what I'm walking into? I can imagine like a lot of our Amazon delivery drivers out there, a lot of people who deliver Ubers and stuff like that.
1: Okay.
0: Encounter this kind of stuff a lot.
1: Just because like people are in your car or you're going to someone's house?
0: Yeah, or you just find your... Yeah, so in short, our new studio is above a local theater company, right? Yeah.
1: I always forget that.
0: And well, yeah. I did until I walked through the back door, which essentially kind of goes through the theater.
1: Sure.
0: That they have. It's not like the main stage, but like it's their lobby, but sometimes they have the door open and I walked in. It was like last Friday night or something. I came in after hours and opened the door to a full theater.
1: Okay.
0: They were doing some version of improv where it's like whatever happens, go with it.
1: Oh, okay.
0: And I just see like, I just like out of the corner of my eye, they're pointing at me and they're like, who's that stranger in our house?
2: Shut up.
1: You're a part of
0: and
1: the
0: I was like,
2: shut
0: oh,
2: up.
0: Oh. And then they're like, welcome to the party. And I'm like, no nerds, I work upstairs.
1: Did you join in?
0: They tried to like come like get me and I'm like, no.
1: You should have started like being at the party.
0: Well, it's just like, I grew up in theater, right?
1: So
0: there's not a lot of hate towards the theater community, but
2: what?
0: When you're like 45 and you're not doing it professionally and this is the hobby, it's just a certain kind of, I'm stereotyping here, but it's a certain kind
1: of
0: nerd.
1: I thought you were talking
0: nerd.
1: About you for a second. I was like, you're not 45.
0: No, but like, you can tell this is a very local theater production where they're like trying their best.
1: Right.
2: Well, I would hope so.
0: Listen, I would have nothing bad to say had they not tried to rope me into their little improv.
2: It's your fault for walking in.
0: It's not my fault. I work here. I lease a studio here.
1: I don't think it's your fault for walking in. I do think it's your fault for not jumping into the experience and being a theatrical boy with them.
0: Huzzah, I'm here.
1: Exactly.
0: Hello.
1: Yes, I am at the party.
0: Greetings, my egglets.
1: You should have. Egglets?
2: Yeah, what's about that? I don't know. It sounds gross.
0: Jordan said he walked in on his parents having sex.
1: I did not say that at all. You guys assumed that's what I was talking about.
0: Yeah, so I got pulled into a local theater production.
1: All right, so then what happened in the scene?
0: I walked away.
1: Oh,
2: what?
0: Your house guest left. That's what happened.
1: That's so boring.
0: All right, wait till this happens to you guys and you're like,
1: I'm jumping in.
0: All right.

0: All right. I'm going to dive in and get to acting with them.
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15: A very good Thursday evening to you, Star County. We are almost Friday bound. And I'll tell you what, we've got partly cloudy skies. Scattered showers, scattered thunderstorms developing with lows around 70 for your TGIF tomorrow, Friday, of course. We could have a leftover shower, some clouds to start the day, but then we're going to see some Friday sunshine and a highs Friday afternoon in the low 80s. I hope you have a great one, and I am Staff Meteorologist Holly Strano on Mix 94.1.
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0: XYZ throwback is coming up on the way. Audrey pulled the songs, which is never good for Jordan and I. But three songs, because you always make it hard for us. Three songs, they all came out in the same year. We're going to listen to a little bit of each one. Jordan and I playing for you at home.
1: And we're ready to lose.
0: We are ready to lose. That's pretty accurate. XYZ throwback, all brought to you by Progressive Insurance. It's coming up next.

0: Can you guess what year these three songs all came out? Same year for all three songs. We get a chance to guess after each one. Jordan and I playing for you at home. Audrey selected the songs. We call it XYZ Throwback. It's all brought to you by Progressive Insurance. You ready, Jordan?
1: Yeah, I mean, as ready as I'll ever be.

0: All right, song number one. Here we go.
1: Is it cool that I said all that?
0: Taylor.
2: Is it true that
3: you're in? Delicate?
0: Delicate.
3: Mm-hmm. Ooh. Oh, no. Audrey.
2: Is it cool?
3: I know. Oh, I know it. I know it.
0: It's so hard because you put out like five albums within 2 years.
3: No, I. Audrey, I want to throw you right now.
2: No, I thought this would be helpful.
0: It's not.
3: I thought this would be helpful.
0: It's not. Might as well just pick a Jason Derulo song.
3: Yeah, right? I have no clue. I need a second song. Yeah, I'm just going to wait for a second
0: song. Okay. Number two. Here we go. Song number two.
1: Hold me, friend.
3: Oh, this Ocean actually Eyes? Helps. This helps so much.
0: Oh, my God.
2: This is an Ocean Eyes. It's when the party's over.
3: Oh. Thank God you said something, because I was about to lock out of my neck.
0: When the party's over.
3: Oh. 2018, lock it in.
0: No. Oh, my God, no.
3: I'm going 2018.
0: All right, I'm very confident that it's in the 2020s.
3: Okay.
0: I'm not going to select a date yet, though. Okay, right. So Taylor Swift, Delicate. Billie Eilish, When the Party's Over. Jordan saying 2018. I say no chance. Number three. 5 seconds of summer, Youngblood.
2: I didn't know this was 5 seconds of summer until I pulled it.
3: Really?
2: I had no idea.
3: Yeah,
2: who's Youngblood the artist? Imagine Dragons or something.
3: Imagine Dragons is crazy.
0: Is it just because you hear like a floor tom and just assume it's not?
3: There's going to be a huge drum breakdown. She was like, come on, Eric. Get a date out there.
0: I'm going to say 20. I was saying 2020s. I think. Maybe 2019, because Delicate was off of Lover, I want to say.
3: All right, stop
0: and
3: doing
0: Lover
3: math.
0: Lover came out right before 2020, because she was supposed to do Lover Fest, but they got canceled because of COVID.
3: Come on.
0: I'm going to say 2019, lock it in.
2: Okay, Jordan, you are correct.
3: What?
2: It is 2018.
3: Yeah, boy.
0: What?
3: Let's go, boy.
0: Really?
3: Yeah. Yup, God is a woman with me around this time. This was my golden age in radio.
0: Awesome.
3: Yes. Audrey, let's go. Let's give you a high five. Yeah.
2: Delicate was on Reputation.
3: It was? Oh. Mm-hmm. I love that you ended this with God is a Woman. I used to love this song.
0: I knew that it was on Reputation, I would have gotten it.
3: Okay, I'm the winner. You stop talking. Thank you so much, Audrey.
0: Your prize is you get to read the sponsor read. 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

0: Dumb of the day on XYZ with Eric Zachary. Jordan, who's winning the dumb awards?
1: We're going into Ellicott City, Maryland. A guy was robbing a Verizon store only to get his car stolen while he was
0: robbing. I saw this video. I didn't know it was recent. Did you see this, Audrey?
2: No.
0: He's like on body cam footage. He's like, dude, they stole my car. And they're like, yeah, but you just broke into a Verizon store. The cops are like openly laughing at him.
1: Yeah. Dude, instant karma to the max.
0: On. But like, this guy was like, I don't care about the Verizon thing anymore. My car, man.
1: They were like, no, we care.

0: XYZ with Eric Zachary. As we end the show today and prepare for the weekend, yes. Audrey, I want to know why you're so afraid of my dogs.
1: Because
0: I brought the dogs to the studio today.
2: Tag me in whenever you're ready. Say what you have to say and then tag me in.
1: Okay, here's what I have to say. Yeah. Every time I walk up to one of them, they growl at me.
0: No.
1: Or they're panting, and then when I walk up, they close their mouths and look at me like they're about to attack me.
0: They're not
1: going
0: to attack you.
1: They also stand in thresholds and block me from exiting whatever room I'm in. Jordan, your turn.
2: Your dog is such a diva. Oh, my God. She's so mean. She's so mean. She's the meanest dog I have ever met.
0: I
2: want to
0: be clear. When you use the word mean, because that associated with dogs can be the wrong connotation. Like, she's not.
2: I'm saying the right connotation.
0: She's not aggressive. She's not attacking anyone.
2: No, but she's a sassy little jerk. Because she's a sassy little jerk.
0: Sassy diva.
2: She does it. Like,
0: I'll agree with all of that.
2: Don't get me wrong. She's a beautiful dog. That's where it stops.
0: Okay.
2: Audrey, you go again.
0: She knows her
1: words. I would really like to be friends with her. She doesn't want to be friends
0: with me. You haven't
2: tried. She doesn't want to be friends with Eddie. Don't even try to be friends with Eric's dog because she's just rude. She only likes Eric.
0: I think we
2: and no one is a fan.
1: And I think that's by design.
2: Yeah, you for your dog.
0: Yeah, well, clearly not.
2: Yeah, we don't like your dog.
0: Okay, that's just mean. Anyway, that's it for us today.
1: I like your dog.
0: On XYZ with Eric Zachary. Hatred on the show.
2: Yes, there is hatred.
1: I like your dog enough.
0: Hate in your heart.
2: I don't. She's mean. She doesn't like me.
0: You said you like her enough?
1: Yeah.
0: I like you enough.
2: Enough.
0: When I said I love you to my girlfriend yesterday, she's like, I like you too.
2: It's like parenting in the 50s.
0: All right, that's it for us. We'll see you tomorrow. Audrey, say goodbye.
1: Good.
0: That's enough.
1: Bye.
0: Jordan, say see ya.
2: Why?
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20: A very good Thursday evening to you, Star County. We are almost Friday bound. And I'll tell you what, we've got partly cloudy skies, scattered showers, scattered thunderstorms developing with lows around 70 for your TGIF tomorrow. Friday, of course, we could have a leftover shower, some clouds to start the day. But then we're going to see some Friday sunshine and highs Friday afternoon in the low 80s. I hope you have a great one. And I am staff meteorologist Holly Strano on Mix 94.1.
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0: That's another lost ball. 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

0: That's another lost ball. 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
1: Yo, it's Fantone inviting you out this Saturday. I'm going to be at Whiskers, Wings, and Wild Things. They're having a party in the parking lot to celebrate their new location, which is just down the street from where they used to be. 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
17: Well, the happiest Friday. Good morning to you, Canton friends. TGIF. It always vibes a little different, you know? Partly to mostly cloudy skies is the plan for today. I'm not ruling out a stray shower or thunderstorm. Low 80s for highs across Stark County. We'll have mainly cloudy skies with lows in the upper 60s tonight.

0: clouds for your Saturday, but then turning partly cloudy, low 80s for highs. I am staff meteorologist Holly Strano on Mix 94.1.
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17: Oh, Stark County, it is time to Friday, friends. Let's do this. Good morning to you. Partly to mostly cloudy skies, so we'll see some sunshine. We're also going to be dealing with a chance of a stray shower or thunderstorm today. Low 80s for highs. Mainly cloudy skies getting into this evening and tonight, upper 60s. For your Saturday, we'll start with a few clouds around, but then turning partly cloudy, so a mix of clouds and sunshine. Low 80s again across Star County. I am SAP meteorologist Holly Strano on Mix 94.1.
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3: Howdy there. Mixed Mornings with Matt Fantone. Hanging out with you and happy to be doing it. 330-450-9400 is the number if you need to get a hold of me at some point throughout the day. It is Friday. I'm fired up. I'm ready to go. And a lot of good things happening today. Including a special visit from the young people at the New Direction Arts Academy. They're going to be in here in the 9 o'clock hour. 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They're performing Matilda live on stage. And Mix 94.1 wants to get you hooked up with tickets. So 9 o'clock hour, we've got them coming in. Also coming up today, right before the 9 o'clock hour, your chance to score big when it comes to 330deals.com. We've got so many awesome partners over there with so many awesome deals. So 330deals.com. Take a look. See what you want to buy. And new stuff getting added all the time, including later today. Also coming up today, of course, your chance to win. Mix 94.1, getting you hooked up with Tremont Coffee. Getting you hooked up with the concert of your choice. It's the big concert ticket giveaway. And 8 o'clock, you can score a keyword. We'll kick things off, though, with a quick recap of yesterday. A lot of people wondering, like, hey, where were you? Why weren't you live in the studio? At a meeting night to go to. It's a class that I've been taking. And it's a part of the leadership program through the Canton Chamber of Commerce. And it's essentially putting me in situations I don't normally find myself in. So yesterday, I met with one of the executives over at AltCare. Her name is Lisa Zellers. And she was fantastic. Like, I was just so, so impressed with this woman. The insight that she had, the perspective, all the, you know, knowledge that she was able to impart on us. But just kind of getting that bigger picture of like how Altman and AltCare and all of that works. It's a lot. And it's one of those things. It just gave me such perspective on like when you don't know what's going on at a business, when you don't know like an industry or something like that, something especially as big as healthcare, a hospital, you know, health insurance, just like the magnitude of it and how like. How many people it takes and how many roles there are and how many different things that are happening through it. I was just sitting there and I was like, oh my God, I thank God I work at a radio station. All I have to do, turn on the microphone. Hopefully I'll remember everything I'm supposed to tell you guys about. And that's it. Like play some Harry Styles, maybe make a joke about Taylor Swift, whatever. Who cares? There's people out there who are doing like real stuff that's really important. And I'm like, yeah, you know what? Just going to go host mornings on Mix 94.1. Which, thank you for being a part of, by the way. All right, when we come back, see, this is the kind of stuff I'm talking about. When we come back, there is the ultimate American fast food bucket list. It's out. It's on the internet.

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17: Well, the happiest Friday. Good morning to you, Canton friends. TGIF. It always vibes a little different, you know? Partly to mostly cloudy skies is the plan for today. I'm not rolling out a stray shower or thunderstorm. Low 80s for highs across Stark County. We'll have mainly cloudy skies with lows in the upper 60s tonight. A few clouds for your Saturday, but then turning partly cloudy. Low 80s for highs. I am staff meteorologist Holly Strano on Mix 94.1.
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0: 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And thanks for doing it, by the way. So the internet came out with a new list, and this was really to help World Cup visitors as they came to America. But they came out with this list of, like, the essential fast food items that you have to try. And obviously, the internet's got opinions. So when I saw this, there were some of these things I'm like, yes, 100% you have to try this. There was others where I was like, eh. And then there was some I was like, well, I haven't even tried this yet. So let's break it down. And we will kick things off at Culver's. They have cheese curds there. And dude, these things are fantastic. They're so good. Everything at Culver's is pretty good. Like their fish sandwich is good. Their ice cream's fantastic. But those cheese curds, like, next level good. So I definitely agreed with that. Something I disagreed with was White Castle. Now, I'm not trying to knock White Castle, but they talked about how the original slider is, like, iconic American fast food. It's like a piece of history. And I push back on that. Give me a McDouble or even a McDonald's cheeseburger. That, to me, is much more American. Much more like, well, you got to get one of those. The Dairy Queen Blizzard on the list, which I think we can all agree, delicious, right? When they flip it upside down, that's always an exciting part of the experience there. Now, something on the list that I think a lot of people maybe haven't tried is In-N-Out Burger. And I've had In-N-Out Burger before, but I have never had the recommendation that they make. The animal style double-double. So essentially, it's like a secret menu thing, but what they do is they grill the patties in mustard. There's other toppings on it and stuff, and I just hate the idea of ordering off of a secret menu. Anything where I become an inconvenience to the person taking my order, where it's like, what do you want? And I know, it's like they do it. They know what it is, but then put it on the menu. Make it its own thing. Something else on the list of essential fast food items, bucket list stuff here, a cherry limeade from Sonic, which I'll agree, pretty good. I like the ocean water better, but the cherry limeade, you know, if my wife's getting it, I'm taking a drink for sure. Jersey Mike's also on the list of the American fast food bucket list here, and they say you can order any cold sub and get it Mike's way. So that's like onions, lettuce, tomatoes, oil and vinegar, oregano, salt. And the thing with that is, it's like, oh, so Mike's way is the same way every other good Italian sub has ever been? Like, that's the standard. Like, that's very common operating procedure to have those toppings on a sub. So to call it Mike's way, it just feels so presumptuous to me. Just like this dude, Mike, like, oh, yeah, I made that up. Like, Mike, you made that up? Like, that would be like me putting cheese on a burger and being like, oh, that's Matt's way. Yeah, I decided to put cheese on a burger. That's my way. And it's like, well, yes, it's everyone's way, dude. So I'm not knocking Jersey Mike's either. Great subs over there. But come on, what are we talking about? Mike's way? So get out there. Be an American. Go enjoy some fast food. It is Mix 94.1.
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3: That's Mayor Matthew Stroia. The $14 million project being funded primarily by a recently approved 0.5% increase in the North Canton income tax. A 33-year-old Canton man will spend the next 12 to 16 and a half years in prison for the shooting death of a city man back in April. Ashad Carlisle pleading guilty to involuntary manslaughter yesterday. The annual Stark County Italian American Festival that was held downtown at Weiss Park and even the fairgrounds at one time seems to have found a permanent home back on the campus of Kent State Stark in Jackson Township.
5: Good for walking. We have the ability to bring people up on the golf carts from the parking lot. And for the most part, the area is flat.
3: That's board member Margaret DeLillo's story. There's the usual delicious food and entertainment. 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

0: feels... Teddy Swims has a powerful voice, make no mistake about it. But it feels like the wrong season for that song. Give that song two more months away. Let it roll out in the fall. And you probably got a hit on your hands right there. So come October, you'll be hearing that Teddy Swims song. All right, next piece of audio inside the Mix 94.1 audio dump. You know what? Let's check in with the wide world of sports. Wimbledon is where we'll get it started, where American Coco Gauff, well, she's out.
1: Karolina Muchova is a Wimbledon finalist.
0: So things not going America's way out there on the tennis court. Next piece of audio, we have... Also, from one of America's least favorite sports, soccer, especially now that Team USA is eliminated. But here's France picking up the win.
2: Mbappe, the difference maker once again. Didier Deschamps extends his record as the winningest coach in the history of the World Cup. Destination Dallas, Tuesday afternoon in a semifinal for France, and they'll find out tomorrow who their opponent will be.
0: Soccer and tennis, 94-1, the jock. All right, next piece of audio we have for you. Let's check in with some stuff that, I don't know, you might actually want to watch. Including Mobland Season 2. It's going to be on Paramount.
3: I'm under a lot of pressure. The people that I work for. The Harrigans. They run North London.
0: Crime shows are so dangerous and edgy, right? Another show you might want to watch, maybe a little bit classier, The Gentleman Season 2. They dropped a trailer.
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0: Coming to Season 2, or that Season 2 coming to Netflix of The Gentleman. 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
0: 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And I guess there's been some significant drama on Summer House. 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
9: I do feel like there's pieces to the puzzle that are probably still missing. 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
0: Just ready to move on from the drama. Aren't we all? 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
11: Oh, Star County, it is time to Friday, friends. Let's do this. Good morning to you. Partly to mostly cloudy skies, so we'll see some sunshine. We're also going to be dealing with a chance of a stray shower or thunderstorm today. Low 80s for highs. Mainly cloudy skies getting into this evening and tonight, upper 60s. For your Saturday, we'll start with a few clouds around, but then turning partly cloudy, so a mix of clouds and sunshine. Low 80s again across Star County. I am staff meteorologist Holly Strano on Mix 94.1.
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1: Everyone is spending too much time in front of screens, and Netflix is doing everything they can to keep it that way. More on that story coming up, but the first thing you need to know today, Friday, July 11th. More details coming out when it comes to the halftime show of the World Cup Championship. It's going to feature Justin Bieber. That was announced yesterday. Madonna, Coldplay, Shakira, and BTS as well. All of those
2: pretty huge names, right? I think we can all agree on that.
1: They're also going to have Staten Island's PS22 chorus perform. So, you know, it'll be pulling on the heartstrings. It'll be like, oh my gosh, look at the world coming together. And America's still not going to care. It's fifth place at best for soccer. And I feel bad about that because I know people love the game. I know. I'm not trying to deny that, like, hey, it's a sport as valid as any other. But Americans just don't care. Get Justin Bieber out there. He's Canadian, right? Shakira, where's the butt? I guess Madonna's the representation. But when was the last time Madonna had a hit? So, halftime of the World Cup Championship been announced. And very Super Bowl-esque, right? Very Super Bowl-esque. All right. Second thing you need to know today, Friday, July 11th, U.S. home prices at an all-time high. So buying a home just got even tougher. And obviously, not a great sign for anybody. When it comes down to it, I know people who are like, well, what if I sell my house? I'm going to get a lot more money for it. And it's like, yeah, you probably will, but then you got to live somewhere, right? You got to live somewhere. And I've, in the past couple of years, said to my wife, like, hey, we're not going to live here forever. Eventually, sooner or later, like, we're going to move. We're going to want to do something else. We're going to, you know. And when that day comes, you know, obviously, you're looking for it to be perfect. You want the rates to be down. You want the prices to be low. You want the field to be flooded with houses that you would love to buy. You're pre-approved. But obviously, that's not the case. So there's this part of me that's like, well, what are we going to do? We're just going to live here forever? Because we can. I mean, you know, I don't want to have to pack. I don't want to have to move all of that stuff. A lot of stuff down in the basement. I got to go through all of that. So I don't know. A lot of people, I feel like, in a tough spot where it's never a perfect move to buy. It's never a perfect, you know, time to sell. When do you do it? When, you know, maybe now. Maybe I should do it right now. All right, third thing you need to know today, Friday, July 11th. So Netflix making it easier than ever to watch popular online video series that people are watching on their phones, bringing curated content from major digital publishers to the streaming service starting next month. And you've already seen this with kids shows on Netflix. If you have kids that are, you know, watching Netflix kids, like Miss Rachel and Danny Go and all of these, you know, things that were YouTube, Coco Melon, all of these things that were YouTube focused, all of a sudden made the transition over to Netflix. And Netflix knows what's happening. They know they're on in the background while you're watching these videos on your phone. And, you know, so they're saying, well, let's just eliminate that middleman. Just pay attention to us. Just watch us. Watch the big screen, not the little screen. So good luck with that screen time, right? Good luck out there, everyone. The three things you need to know. There's all three of them right here for you, right here on Mix 94.1.
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6: Well, the happiest Friday. Good morning to you, Canton friends. TGIF. It always vibes a little different, you know? Partly to mostly cloudy skies is the plan for today. I'm not ruling out a stray shower or thunderstorm. Low 80s for highs across Stark County. We'll have mainly cloudy skies with lows in the upper 60s tonight. A few clouds for your Saturday, but then turning partly cloudy. Low 80s for highs. I am staff meteorologist Holly Strano on Mix 94.1.
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9: They say the holy water's watered down, and this town's lost its faith. Our colors will fade eventually, so if our time is running out, day after day, we'll make the mundane a masterpiece. 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
1: The Carnation City is where we're getting it started. And so the Alliance City Schools is celebrating 100 years of their band program. And Kelly over there is asking for stories, tales, experiences, pictures, videos, anything that any aviators might have in their collection of stuff. So find Alliance City Schools on Facebook if you want more information. If you're a former band kid from, you know, Alliance, this is awesome. I love stuff like this. Keeping that history alive, 100 years of the aviators. What is it, the pride in the sky? Come on, now it's too good. So rep that A and help Kelly out. And speaking of Alliance, our next place to start County Positivity coming from there as well, Beach Creek Botanical Gardens, which is absolutely awesome. Such a great place to go to. Just rolled out a brand new spider mural and a giant web climber as a part of their natural play place. So this gives kids the opportunity to act like Spider-Man, to act like a fly stuck in the web. And just do the stuff that kids do. Huge shout out to Arts and Stark for making the project possible, and Patina Arts Gallery for doing the high quality work they always do. Take your kids to Beach Creek, man. We had so much fun last time we were there. And speaking of kids having fun, listen, e-bikes and scooters are a blast. Make no mistake about it. But the Stark County Sheriff's Department wants me to tell you to have a conversation with your kids about safety, making sure those kids are stopping at stop signs, making sure when they're in the street, they're driving carefully. Obviously, things can go wrong and go wrong quickly. And, you know, most importantly, make sure they've got that helmet on and make sure they're making good decisions. Those things can go like 30 miles per hour, some of them, right? So be safe out there. Let's finish the summer safe. You know what I mean? Speaking of finishing the summer, Massillon City Schools wanted to say, hey, a lot of time left on the clock for summer, but not that much time. And that's why they've rolled out their back to school page. It's now live on their website. So we're talking about like school supplies, start times, end times, open houses, orientations, details, forms, all the stuff you need. So if you've got a kid who's unfortunately getting ready for school again, I mean, hey, everyone loves summer break. But if they're in Tiger Town, well, the information you need is up on their website. And speaking of the information you need, there's a ton of stuff happening in the Stark County area this weekend. I don't even think I'm going to be able to run it all down. But two things I really wanted to highlight. Number one, the Italian American Festival. We had Courtney on earlier this week, along with her mom. And there's just so much cool stuff, including great Italian food. Kent State Stark is where that's happening. And all of it supports their scholarship program, which has existed for like 40 years almost at this point. So when you stop by the Italian American Festival, eat something delicious and feel free to make that donation. Also, Old Canal Days this weekend. Go check that out. Be a part of the parade. The Mix 94.1 Project Rebuild Float, it's going to be in that parade. So check it out. Make sure you wave and go explore Canal Fulton, which is such a great little community down there. I had somebody say to me, like, oh, Canal Fulton. And I was like, when was the last time you went? He was like, I don't know, like 20 years ago. I'm like, well, yeah, things change, bro. So go check out Canal Fulton. I had a blast when we were down there. And like I said, wave to the parade float. Stark County Positivity, good stuff happening throughout our community. And when you see it, when you're a part of it, let me know about it. 330-450-9400 is the number. You tell me about the good stuff. I'll tell everybody else. It's Stark County Positivity, and it's right here for you on Mix 94.1.
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3: 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It's a final goodbye to a lifetime Wayne County resident and longtime police officer today. It'll be a sea of blue and flashing lights in Wadsworth, where the funeral service for 54-year-old Rittman Police Sergeant Scott Rees of Marshallville starts at 1 p.m. Burial will follow in Rittman Cemetery. He was gunned down while approaching a domestic shooting incident in the city last weekend. One suspect, two counties. There's a lot to untangle in the case of 39-year-old Julius Edwards following all of his alleged actions on Tuesday. But Camp police are pretty certain in court documents. They say the 39-year-old Canton man tried to kill 33-year-old girlfriend Tiara Demchak Hall. The grandfather of the 16 children rescued from deplorable living conditions in Vinton County is also in the hospital. 73-year-old Gary Siders Sr. tripped and fell on his way into a court hearing. He was then diagnosed with a medical condition that will keep him out of jail, but on a GPS monitor. The Stark County Italian American Festival is this weekend, today, tomorrow, and Sunday on the campus of Kent State Stark. And as always, it's a weekend of fun with a purpose.
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2: You know I love new music, and I played this earlier this week, but I wanted to give it another shot. I wanted to make sure people who weren't listening in that moment might have an opportunity to hear it again. It is new Beyonce. It's called Morning Dew, and then in parentheses, it's called Donk. And here it is on Mix 94.1.

risque as Beyonce songs often are. But I just don't feel that being a hit. You know, and it's not a discredit to Beyonce. Certainly not a discredit to her voice or even the concept of Morning Dew. We all know what she's talking about there, and it's great. But I just didn't feel like that was a hit song. Maybe I'm wrong. I'm wrong about stuff all the time. I make room for that. All right, next piece of audio inside the Mix 94.1 audio dump. That's, you know what? Let's keep it going with new music. Teddy Swims, he's got new stuff out. Here it is.

0: Teddy Swims right there, Break Up in Reverse. And so, much like the Beyonce song, I don't hear a hit. But maybe here's what I'm not thinking about, because right now it's summer and it feels like, all right, well, it's summer, it's hot, it's party mode. These should be upbeat songs, but they're not. Now, in the industry and radio and in like the world of music, it takes songs a while to really reach their peak. So by dropping these songs now, which to me feel like, hey, these are slower tempo, this is fall stuff, this is when you're wearing, you know, like a flannel and you're out at a pumpkin patch, maybe it's they're letting it cook right now. Come October, November, we're all, you know, drinking pumpkin spice lattes and listening to that. So I don't know, maybe good news or good move, music industry. Maybe you guys know what you're doing. And that right there, that was your Mix 94.1 audio dump.
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17: Oh, Star County, it is time to Friday, friends. Let's do this. Good morning to you. Partly to mostly cloudy skies, so we'll see some sunshine. We're also going to be dealing with a chance of a stray shower or thunderstorm today. Low 80s for highs. Mainly cloudy skies getting into this evening and tonight, upper 60s. For your Saturday, we'll start with a few clouds around, but then turning partly cloudy, so a mix of clouds and sunshine. Low 80s again across Star County. I am SAP meteorologist Holly Strano on Mix 94.1.
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1: 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More on that story coming up. But the first thing you need to know today, Friday, July 11th. Sales of previously owned U.S. homes slowed in June, even as prices climbed to record highs. I would assume that was because they're at record highs. And if you're out there and you're even kind of sort of thinking to yourself like, hey, maybe I want to sell, maybe I want to buy, just feels like a terrifying time to do so, right? Because, yeah, you're like, hey, record highs, I'm going to sell my house right now, but still going to have to live somewhere. Don't want to overpay for that. But you also don't want to, like, stay stuck, and then next thing you know, they're even at more record highs in the future. Who knows, dude? Who knows? It's a tough world to navigate right now when it comes to buying and selling a home. But those homes at record highs, and I have the, like, paralyzation right now of, like, oh, we can't even think about moving. Me and my wife have talked about it recently. Like, well, I mean, eventually, probably sooner or later, we're going to move. You know, stay one place forever. And now I'm just like, nope, not even thinking about it. Second thing you need to know today, Friday, July 10th, America may have been knocked out of the World Cup. But some pretty big names in the world of music going to be doing a Super Bowl halftime show for the upcoming World Cup Championship. So you've got worldwide stars like BTS. You've got Shakira involved in it. Justin Bieber, he's Canadian. I know sometimes people forget about that. He's Canadian. And then Madonna representing the USA. So it should be a good show. I mean, all of those artists at their peak, pretty good. Now, where they're at today, I don't know. Maybe it won't be that great, but it should be pretty good. And I think it's going to be pretty quick, too. I think they said it's like 11 and a half minutes or something like that. All right, third thing you need to know today, Friday, July 10th. Another record-breaking heat dome expected to roll across the country. Now, forecasters warning of dangerous heat, brutal humidity. And luckily, I don't think Ohio's going to be getting the worst of it. This weekend, we look like we're kind of all right. Into next week, it does get hot, but not nearly as hot as it was. So fingers crossed, man, because it was brutal. And it's still hot. Like, I'm not trying to say it's not, but it was last week, like midweek. Oh, my gosh, man. It was absolutely brutal. So fingers crossed Ohio stays out of the heat dome. Three things you need to know. All of them right here for you on Mix 94.1.
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6: Well, the happiest Friday. Good morning to you, Canton friends. TGIF. It always vibes a little different, you know? Partly to mostly cloudy skies is the plan for today. I'm not rolling out a stray shower or thunderstorm. Low 80s for highs across Starr County. We'll have mainly cloudy skies with lows in the upper 60s tonight. A few clouds for your Saturday, but then turning partly cloudy. Low 80s for highs. I am staff meteorologist Holly Strano on Mix 94.1.
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1: 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Mix 94 is going to be there. We're going to be there. You should be there too. It all goes down 1 to 3 tomorrow. 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

0: 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Does anyone know what day is it?
1: Yep, today, Friday, July 10th, National Don't Step on a Bee Day, which seems like good advice, right? It should be every day. I'm allergic to bees, so I definitely don't want to step on one. So be careful out there, I guess. Also, today is National Pina Colada Day. And pina coladas are fantastic. Always have been, always will be. The song, I know people really like it, but the drink's great. National Kitten Day. We can't celebrate this one hard enough, right? If you've ever had a kitten, you know the magic it is. They're so adorable. They're so funny. They get into so much trouble. And then they just grow up to be grouchy old cats. Happy National Kitten Day. And National French Fries Day. French fries. Arguably the best potato. I mean, you can put it up there for sure. There's a lot of good fries out there, too. Like fair fries, like those fresh cut ones, you know those are delicious. McDonald's fries, come on, those are next level good. Arby's fries, those are great, too, those curly fries. So get out there, enjoy some French fries. Really enjoy them every day. They're good. All this stuff was good. Usually there's one or two things on this list where I'm like, oh, that's terrible. We're not celebrating that. But no, this was all good stuff. So get out there, enjoy your Friday. What day is it, you ask? Well, now you know. And you found out right here on Mix 94.1.
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3: 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For now, just dirt being moved.
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3: That's Mayor Matthew Stroya. The $14 million project being funded primarily by a recently approved 0.5% increase in the North Canton income tax. A 33-year-old Canton man will spend the next 12 to 16 and a half years in prison for the shooting death of a city man back in April. Ashad Carlisle pleading guilty to involuntary manslaughter yesterday. The annual Stark County Italian American Festival that was held downtown at Weiss Park and even the fairgrounds at one time seems to have found a permanent home back on the campus of Kent State Stark in Jackson Township.
5: Good for walking. We have the ability to bring people up on the golf carts from the parking lot. And for the most part, the area is flat.
3: That's board member Margaret DeLillo's story. There's the usual delicious food and entertainment. 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

love Tremont Coffee, and I bet you and your coworkers would too, and that's why Mix 94.1 wants to get you hooked up. 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So just text in the keyword, it's coffee, to 330-450-9400, and fingers crossed, I'm bringing you some Tremont Coffee. We'll have a cup together. I'm telling you, I love that stuff.

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1: Technical difficulties. My gosh, I just got hosed by technology. It gave me the wrong keyword, so I gave you the wrong keyword. 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It's VIP accommodations. 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
1: All right. Let's kick things off with new music. I always do love new music. I want to listen to it. I want to see if I like it. I want to see if I think it's going to be a hit. And here's new stuff from your boy, Teddy Swims, a man with a powerful voice on Mix 94.1.

0: Teddy Swims right there. Breakup in Reverse. It sounds like a fall record, but, you know, you let it cook for a couple of months, and next thing you know, it's number one. Who knows? All right, let's check in with some things you might want to watch, including The Gentlemen Season 2. It's coming out on Netflix. Let's listen in.
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1: 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Now we're living in the jungle expanding.
0: Cool thought process right there. I like that. All right, next piece of audio in the Mix 94.1 audio dump. Let's head over to the wide world of sports. 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
4: Mbappe, the difference maker once again. Didier Deschamps extends his record as the winningest coach in the history of the World Cup. Destination Dallas. Tuesday afternoon in a semifinal for France, and they'll find out tomorrow who their opponent will be.
0: That Mbappe, you know, he's been a character of the tournament so far, but you can just feel it. You can just feel, like, the air out of the balloon when it comes to America's interest in soccer. And I know there's a lot of soccer fans out there. They're like, oh, we love it every day. But the most Americans don't. All right, next piece of audio in the Mix 94.1 audio dump. You know what? Let's keep it with sports right here. Wimbledon going on right now. Let's check in with the American Coco Gauff. See how she did yesterday.
5: Karolina Volkova is a Wimbledon finalist.
0: So Coco Gauff is not, unfortunately. And I don't want to say that tennis is a bigger sport than soccer, but it might be. It might be. Soccer, I feel bad for you guys. I do. I thought this was your year. I thought this was the opportunity to make it out of the basement, at least up to the next level, but tennis might be more popular. All right, final piece of audio in the Mix 94.1 audio dump. I played this earlier in the week, and I want to play it again because sometimes it takes a minute for music to kind of set in, and it's new stuff. It's from Beyonce. It's called Morning Dew Donk, and it's on Mix 94.1.

0: Queen Bee right there, Morning Dew. I just don't hear it. I just don't hear it. And I know Beyonce doesn't need my approval. I'm not trying to say that at all. But when it comes to like, hey, is that record going to get spun on, you know, mainstream sites and mainstream places? I don't know. Maybe I'm wrong. Beyonce's got enough star power to make stuff happen. And like I said, she does not need my approval. But Morning Dew, and then it's in parentheses, Donk. It's Mix 94.1.
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0: Yo, it's Fantone inviting you out this Saturday. I'm going to be at Whiskers, Wings, and Wild Things. 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We'll be at 1130th Street Northeast in Canton from 1 to 3. 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So stop by this Saturday from 1 to 3. 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
4: Star County, it is time to Friday, friends. Let's do this. Good morning to you. Partly to mostly cloudy skies, so we'll see some sunshine. We're also going to be dealing with a chance of a stray shower or thunderstorm today. Low 80s for highs. Mainly cloudy skies getting into this evening and tonight, upper 60s. For your Saturday, we'll start with a few clouds around, but then turning partly cloudy, so a mix of clouds and sunshine. Low 80s again across Star County. I am SAP meteorologist Holly Strano on Mix 94.1.
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1: I don't know if you heard or not, but today is National French Fry Day. There's a bunch of deals you can score. More on that story coming up. But the first thing you need to know today, Friday, July 10th, another heat dome coming to the United States of America.
2: Heat dome!
1: And it doesn't seem like Ohio's going to get the worst of it. I mean, you were a part of it last week. But what they're saying is really across the eastern U.S., expect, you know, that high humidity, those high temperatures. 91 was the highest I saw. I think that was Tuesday and Wednesday of next week. So not as bad, but still, nonetheless, dude, it's going to be hot out there. It's going to be sweaty out there. And I just hope this isn't like the standard for summer now, where it's like, yeah, you're just going to get blasted in Satan's furnace for a little while, and then it's fall. So we'll see.
2: Heat Dome 2026.
1: All right, second thing you need to know today, Friday, July 10th. New numbers are out, and buying a home just got tougher as U.S. home prices hit an all-time high. A lot of money getting thrown around in that market right now, and it's tough. It's tough. I'll just tell you personally where we're at as a family. We've kicked the idea around multiple times of like, hey, do we want to move? Do we want to stay? What do we want to do? And then I hear stuff like this, and I'm like, well, we're not moving anywhere. Staying exactly where we are. We got a locked-in rate. We're doing that. We're not going anywhere. So, and the thing is like, people still have to make these decisions. You know what I mean? It's not like everyone can just stick their head in the sand like I am right now. Like, there's some people out there like, no, we got to do this. It's a tough time to do it. It's a tough time to do it. So if you're out there having those conversations, stressing yourself out, just know that you are not alone. All right, third thing you need to know today, Friday, July 10th. It is National French Fry Day here in the United States of America. And you can score yourself some deals when it comes to the hot, crispy, delicious snack. Including at Arby's, where you can score $1.99 extra large fry with any $5 purchase right out of the gate. And you got to download the app right out of the gate. You can't just give us free fries. McDonald's has a similar deal going on. When you download the app, you're going to be able to score a free order of fries for anyone spending a dollar or more. Red Robin, known for their bottomless steak fries. Well, those are always available, so go get them today, too. And a bunch of other places as well. I hate that. I hate that you got to download the app. Can I just give you my money and you give me some French fries for free? It's National French Fry Day. I shouldn't even have to download anything. I don't have to pay anything. Just give me some fries. The three things you need to know. There's all three of them right here for you on Mix 94.1.
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4: Well, the happiest Friday. Good morning to you, Canton friends. TGIF. It always vibes a little different, you know? Partly to mostly cloudy skies is the plan for today. I'm not rolling out a stray shower or thunderstorm. Low 80s for highs across Star County. We'll have mainly cloudy skies with lows in the upper 60s tonight. A few clouds for your Saturday, but then turning partly cloudy. Low 80s for highs. I am staff meteorologist Holly Strano on Mix 94.1.
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0: broadcasting live from beautiful downtown Canton, Ohio. It is Mixed Mornings with Matt Fantone, and I am super excited to have some awesome guests in the studio performing Matilda the Musical. We got a bunch of young people here from the New Direction Performing Arts Academy. Let's make some noise, you guys are excited? In studio. We're going to get people hooked up with tickets. But first and foremost, I feel like we should all introduce ourselves. My name is Matt, and I'm not involved in the production. All of you guys have to tell them your name, tell them who you are in Matilda. Somebody step up to that microphone. You got to get it done. Come on, there it is.
1: Okay. My name is Wyatt Twist, and I play Mr. Wormwood, Matilda's father.
0: Wyatt, I'm glad you're here. Who's up next?
2: My name is Katie Deaver, and I am playing Miss Honey.
0: Tall people, you have this microphone available to you, too. You're tall. Come on, get up here, bro. You got this.
3: My name's Cam McCoy, and I play Rudolfo in The Escapologist.
0: Cam, I'm glad you're here. Somebody else is up next.
4: My name is Irie Itangata, and I'm playing the acrobat.
0: Oh, my gosh, the acrobat live here.
5: My name is Danielle Schuster, and I will be playing Mrs. Phelps as well as the doctor.
0: Danielle, good luck to you out there. Who's coming up next here?
6: My name is Hannah Solon. I play the children's entertainer.
0: Hannah's in the house. Hannah, good to see you. Who's up next?
7: My name is Bailey Harris, and I play Lavender, Matilda's best friend.
0: Bailey, good to see you again. And last but certainly not least, who is this?
8: My name is Quinn Thomas, and I play Matilda.
0: Oh, my gosh. The crew is here. Let's make some noise. Woo! Honestly, I do. I love the New Direction Performing Arts Academy. So happy to sponsor and, you know, be a part of what you guys do. But when it comes down to it, what you guys do is special. And as somebody who spent a lot of time up on stage when I was your age, I know that, like, there's a real companionship and there's, like, a real, like, bond that gets formed. And you guys have had the past couple of weeks with each other working on the production. Tell us what it was like. Somebody's got to do it. Somebody's like, oh, I could do it. You can pull that down a little if you want to. Yeah, you can touch it.
4: Performing Matilda, coming into it, I think, I didn't really know what to expect because it's not a musical, like, I think is appreciated as much as it should.
0: Okay.
4: But I think with the work of, like, the directors and, like you said, companionship with all of the castmates, it really just comes together and people are really good at just making a good connection and being able to perform in a way that is beyond just, like, maybe an average high school performance and maybe getting more experience for the future career, maybe in theater or just in life.
0: Oh, it does. It pays off whatever career you go into. Big picture, the ability to speak, the ability to go up there, and the ability to kind of, you know, take on that spotlight, it'll pay off no matter where you go, whether it's performing or otherwise. And I saw something on Facebook, and I thought it was so cool. You guys kind of talked about what musical theater meant to you and how special it was. And Danielle, you were the one who put all that together. So share a little bit about that and, like, you know, about what it means to you.
5: So musical theater has given me so much confidence over, I mean, I've been doing it since I was like 8 years old.
0: Okay.
5: And it's just taught me so much about how to perform in front of people, but also, like, bonding with others. I've created a family through, obviously through this cast, but through every show that I've done with New Direction. And it's honestly just changed my life completely. So it means a lot to me. And I love performing with people and I love creating that family bond with everyone. And this is my last show with them. So I'm, like, really sad.
0: It's but moment for sure.
5: Yeah. But yeah, it's really fun and just, it's such a family environment and I love it.
0: And I do. I think that's so true with the arts, regardless what avenue it is, whether we're talking about theater and what New Direction does or many other forms of art. Big picture, it is. It's about building confidence. It's about being able to express yourself. And one of you kind of talked about the idea of being able to break out of your shell kind of through putting on that mask and performing through a character and having that ability. And it is. I think it encapsulates, like, that idea perfectly. So I'm glad you guys are getting this opportunity. I'm glad you're out there. And Matilda, you got to come up. You got to come talk here. And you got to talk about, like, when you think about practice and everything you've been doing, what's, like, some of the best memories? What's some of the stuff you've had the most fun with?
8: I've definitely had the most fun with just feeling how Matilda would feel. And just the memorizing is hard, but right. It's really fun to see how she would see the world and she sees it like so amazingly compared to other people.
0: Yeah, and everything that she goes through and her powers and all the cool stuff that happens. I don't want to ruin it, but I do. I love the book, Matilda, and like I know the musical's fantastic, so they're really going to enjoy it when they see you performing it. So it all goes down next weekend, July 17th and 18th. They've got shows at 7, and then July 19th, they've got shows at 2:30. So if you want to win tickets, I want you to text in 330-450-9400 is the number. Text in the keyword musical. I think everyone can spell that. M-U-S-I-C-A-L. And I'll get you hooked up with some tickets. So text that keyword musical into us, 330-450-9400. And obviously, you guys want people to come out. You want people to support. So when they come and they see this performance, what can they expect?
9: I think the show is a lot of like really interesting types of music. So it's like a lot of, it's very contemporary, but it also like incorporates a lot of like either the alphabet or like stuff like that. That's just like very cool, like how they interpreted it. And then I also think that you're going to have to expect a lot of like the cast is very close. And so it's very a tight knit group. So I think it's a very family aspect, which is something really cool that you get to see from the audience.
0: And that's something that comes across in every performance when it comes to New Direction Performing Arts Academy, certainly next weekend when they take over the stage at the Players Guild Theater. So make sure you get those tickets. Or like I said, text in 330-450-9400 is the number. Include that keyword musical, and I want to make you a winner. Guys, thank you so much for coming in. Like I said, you know, I was in a million different productions through it all. And like what you're doing, it's so much fun and it's so special. And let's make some noise for Carrie, because everything she is truly huge. Make some noise for moms too. They're in here supporting. And at the end of the day, when the community gets behind talented kids, supports them, props them up, that truly is when magic happens. So one more time, we got the New Direction Performing Arts Academy for Matilda, the musical. Thanks for coming. We got to get loud again. We got to clap. We got to
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12: 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It's a final goodbye to a lifetime Wayne County resident and longtime police officer today. It'll be a sea of blue and flashing lights in Wadsworth, where the funeral service for 54-year-old Rittman Police Sergeant Scott Rees of Marshallville starts at 1 p.m. Burial will follow in Rittman Cemetery. He was gunned down while approaching a domestic shooting incident in the city last weekend. One suspect, two counties. There's a lot to untangle in the case of 39-year-old Julius Edwards following all of his alleged actions on Tuesday. But Canton police are pretty certain in court documents. They say the 39-year-old Canton man tried to kill 33-year-old girlfriend Tiara Demchak Hall. The grandfather of the 16 children rescued from deplorable living conditions in Vinton County is also in the hospital. 73-year-old Gary Siders Sr. tripped and fell on his way into a court hearing. He was then diagnosed with a medical condition that will keep him out of jail, but on a GPS monitor. The Stark County Italian American Festival is this weekend, today, tomorrow, and Sunday on the campus of Kent State Stark. And as always, it's a weekend of fun with a purpose.
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15: I'm Charles Payne, and this is the Fox Business Report.
16: There's a sign airfares won't be coming down anytime soon, even though crude oil prices have moderated. Delta Airlines is standing by its forecast for the year. Its earnings for the recent quarter topped expectations, even though Delta says it was absorbing the highest quarterly fuel expense in its history. The airline says demand continues to be strong, and there are no signs of weakness or shift in patterns in demand. Delta Airlines shares are up more more than 2%. A South Korean chip maker that provides technology for artificial intelligence, SK Hynix, launches the U.S. version of its stock today on the NASDAQ. Financial tech company Circle Internet Group has received approval from U.S. regulators to establish a national trust bank. It'll be called Circle National Trust. That's your Fox Business Report. I'm Jenny Cosolda. Invested in you.
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0: wrapping things up on a Friday here on Mixed Mornings with Matt Fantone. Thanks, as always, for being on board. You know that I appreciate you. Want to throw a shout-out to Matilda the Musical, the cast of it, with New Direction Performing Arts Academy. They're going to be performing it next weekend. And Mix 94.1 can get you hooked up with tickets. Just text in the keyword musical to 330-450-9400. We'll get it done for you. And shout out to those young people for sure. Coming in here and being on the radio. And I mean, it's like an easy thing to do, but they knocked it out of the park. Good for them, right? Shouldn't be that hard of a thing to do, but you know, I get paid to do it. Still messing up all the time, so they killed it. Also, wanted to remind you tomorrow, 1 to 3, Whiskers, Wings, and Wild Things, baby. They've moved just down the street. Like, it's basically in the same plaza right there, but the location, much bigger. The quality customer service, the high-quality products, all of that's the same. But we're going to be there tomorrow, 1 to 3, Mix 94.1, getting you hooked up with the chance to go see Pitbull. And we got a bunch of other prizes, too. So we'll see you there. Other than that, though, I think that's the wrap-up for me. I want you guys to have a great rest of your Friday. I'll be back Monday morning, 6 a.m., right here on Mix 94.1. Bye now.
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15: Oh, Star County, it is time to Friday, friends. Let's do this. Good morning to you. Partly to mostly cloudy skies, so we'll see some sunshine. We're also going to be dealing with a chance of a stray shower or thunderstorm today. Low 80s for highs. Mainly cloudy skies getting into this evening and tonight, upper 60s. For your Saturday, we'll start with a few clouds around, but then turning partly cloudy, so a mix of clouds and sunshine. Low 80s again across Star County. I am SAP meteorologist Holly Strano on Mix 94.1.
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Mix 94.1. So today there's like a lot of things to celebrate. We've got National Kitten Day, French Fry Day, and Pina Colada Day. You put all those together, I mean, that sounds like a party here on a Friday. Ella Langley, it's Choosing Texas, Mix 94.1.

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1: 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So right now, we got a beautiful sunny summer day happening. But by this afternoon, don't be surprised if a thunderstorm rolls through, all right? We've got Olivia on Mix 94.1.

0: 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And tomorrow, if you plan on being a part of the Old Canal Fulton Days Festival, we're going to be a part of the parade. It's the Red, White, and Blue Extravaganza celebrating America's 250th birthday, and we're going to be having our parade float, and Matt Fantone will be rocking out on that starting tomorrow morning at 10 o'clock. 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So if you're there, look on out for us. And make sure that you shout, hey, we love you. We listen every day or something like that. You know, I don't want to put words in your mouth. I'm just saying. But we'll see you there. It's Mix 94.1.
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19: Well, Friday greetings to you, my Canton friends. It is TGIF. I hope you're having a wonderful Friday so far. Partly to mostly cloudy skies, and we're not going to rule out the chance of a shower or thunderstorm. Low 80s for highs. I hope your day's going great. Mainly cloudy skies, upper 60s tonight. We'll have a few clouds to kick off your Saturday, but then turning partly cloudy, low 80s for highs. I am Staff Meteorologist Holly Strano on Mix 94.1.
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Mix 94.1, I'm Marissa. And I was at the Walmart right here in North Canton just the other day. If you go to the entertainment section and you check out the vinyl, they've got a special section that's like discounted, and you can grab Morgan Wallen's for just like $15.

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Taylor on Mix 94.1, and the rumor has it that after the July 3rd wedding, her and Travis, they jet-set it off to some private club or something in Montana, which that could be the honeymoon. You know, first thing in my mind when I think honeymoon, I don't think Montana, but let's face it, the two of them, they've been like everywhere else in the world, so why not Montana, you know? Tame Impala.

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1: 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Join us tomorrow starting at 1 for the grand opening celebration. Whiskers, Wings, and Wild Things. Matt Fantone will be hanging out on 30th Street in Canton. It's Mix 94.1.

Mix 94.1, maybe you've thought, hey, I would love to go to Miami for vacation this summer. Turns out the Guardians are playing there today against the Marlins. 7:10, it's Mix 94.1.

0: 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The all request lunch is going to be on the way. So if you've got a request, let's make this Friday extra fun. 330-450-9400. You can just go ahead, send a text in, make it easy, and then, you know, turn up the radio at lunchtime and have a little extra fun with me. That's a great way to relax, too, on a Friday. You need to wind down and not be so stressed out from work, okay? But more is on the way next. It's Mix 94.1.
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2: 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I'm going to be at Whiskers, Wings, and Wild Things. 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
7: February 23rd, 1846, the people of Philadelphia gather together to celebrate the birthday of the nation's first president, George Washington. As in previous years, the president's birth was celebrated by ringing the Liberty Bell, which by most accounts was one of the bells rung on July 4th, 1776, to celebrate the signing of the Declaration of Independence. Over the years, the bell was rung to signify celebrations, protests, and revolution. These monumental moments left indelible marks on the bell, both figuratively and literally. But it was during this historic celebration that the crack deepened and the bell was silenced for good. Despite its fracture, the Liberty Bell became a symbol of American independence, proving you don't need a perfect bell to let freedom ring.
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14: Well, Friday greetings to you, my Canton friends. It is TGIF. I hope you're having a wonderful Friday so far. Partly to mostly cloudy skies, and we're not going to rule out the chance of a shower or thunderstorm. Low 80s for highs. I hope your day is going great. Mainly cloudy skies, upper 60s tonight. We'll have a few clouds to kick off your Saturday, but then turning partly cloudy, low 80s for highs. I am staff meteorologist Holly Strano on Mix 94.1.
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We've got your next keyword to go and get your name in the running in just minutes, along with the All Request Lunch. 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
1: With the Big Summer Ticket Thing, you're in charge. 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We've got the round trip airfare. We've got the luxury hotel. 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G-I-F-T. 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

Rihanna, as we start the All Request Lunch on Mix 94.1, I got a quick re-story for you because there was a woman who's a fan. They share the same name, and she asked for a picture. And she said, though, I'm so sorry for how I look. I've been battling cancer. And Rihanna stopped her right there in her track. She says, don't ever say that. You look fire as you are. I love that so much. It's Mix 94.1.

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0: That's another lost ball. 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

0: 94.1, more of your requests are coming up. I'm glad you're hanging out for the workday here on this Friday. Feeling extra good with some sunshine and ready for the weekend. My name is Marissa. It's in the last 12 hours or so, we've had some surgery happen in the household. I was playing nurse all night, so I will admit I am running solely on caffeine and sugar at this point. But, you know, some outpatient stuff had to happen. But my partner's doing all right. I'm feeling a little bit better today. You know, it's like little steps at a time. You know what I mean? And things that need to get done need to get done. But feeling positive in this moment. So hopefully you're feeling good, set for the weekend. We've got more of your requests on the way. 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
4: Well, Friday greetings to you, my Canton friends. It is TGIF. I hope you're having a wonderful Friday so far. Partly to mostly cloudy skies, and we're not going to rule out the chance of a shower or thunderstorm. Low 80s for highs. I hope your day's going great. Mainly cloudy skies, upper 60s tonight. We'll have a few clouds to kick off your Saturday, but then turning partly cloudy. Low 80s for highs. I am staff meteorologist Holly Strano on Mix 94.1.
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Mix 94.1. I know we've got a big, big weekend ahead. Are you going to be at the Old Canal Fulton Days Festival tomorrow? We've got the big parade. We're going to be rolling around in it with Matt Fantone, so keep an eye out. 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It's Harry on Mix 94.1.

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I mean, always here, but coming up on Saturday night, Party Songs Weekend with Mason officially kicks off. It's all live, it's all requests, it's all new. 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Just when I-

0: Mix 94.1, there is a rumor out there that it says LeBron James to Cavs is, quote, done. And I think that means he could be coming home. I mean, time will tell. And it could be the final season. Retire at home. Makes sense to me. It's Mix 94.1.
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0: 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And I understand, because, like, how cool, right? Like, maybe you don't have the money to go and do some of the things you want to this summer, like see some of your favorite artists, travel to a certain destination to see them. We're letting you kind of pick the giveaway in a way, right? Like, you get to tell us the show you want to go to and where. That's what the big summer ticket thing is all about. You've got to be listening for your keywords. We've got another one coming up this afternoon at 5 o'clock. 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
16: Well, Friday greetings to you, my Canton friends. It is TGIF. I hope you're having a wonderful Friday so far. Partly to mostly cloudy skies, and we're not going to rule out the chance of a shower or thunderstorm. Low 80s for highs. I hope your day's going great. Mainly cloudy skies, upper 60s tonight. We'll have a few clouds to kick off your Saturday, but then turning partly cloudy. Low 80s for highs. I am staff meteorologist Holly Strano on Mix 94.1.
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Mix 94.1. So tomorrow I get to play on the radio, during your Saturday, because Matt Fantone is going to be out and about playing with you in person. But Java Chole is on the way next, and I'll talk to you tomorrow. 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

I feel it's my duty as an employee of Mix 94.1 Canton to tell you that today is National French Friday. I feel like these national days were just invented so radio DJs would have something to talk about.

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Canton City Hall and Canton Municipal Court closed today. Got a water line break inside the building. All court hearings are canceled for today. And FYI for Mix 94.1. Only thing on the docket today is a plumber. Hey,

Behold, Ohio's official state flower, the orange construction barrel. Mix 94.1 traffic heads up. Little reminder, 30 West ramp to 77 North and 30 East ramp to 77 South closed from 5 o'clock today till 6 o'clock Monday morning. They're doing some pavement and repair jobs over there. Look for the detour signs. Hey, just think of it as the scenic route, you know? Mix 94.1.

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24: A very good Friday afternoon. Stark County, how you doing? I hope you're enjoying the day so far, partly to mostly cloudy skies. And we're not going to rule out a stray shower or thunderstorm this afternoon, so be aware of that. Afternoon highs in the low 80s. Across Canton this evening into tonight, mostly cloudy skies, upper 60s by early tomorrow. And then for your Saturday, we'll have a few clouds to start, but otherwise turning partly cloudy, which means you're going to see some Saturday sunshine. Low 80s for highs. You take care, and I am staff meteorologist Holly Strano on Mix 94.1.
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So much stuff going on this weekend. The Stark County Italian American Festival over at Kent State Stark. Portage Lakes shooting off fireworks tomorrow night. The African American Stark County Arts Festival. Downtown Canton over at Centennial Plaza from noon till 10 tomorrow night. Look for Mix 94.1 in the Old Canal Fulton Days Festival. We'll be in the big parade. That steps off tomorrow, 11 o'clock over at St. Helena Heritage Park. 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

lost some stars of music this week. So last week we lost Victor Willis, lead singer of The Village People, Bonnie Tyler. Last week, the female vocalist on this song, Lauren Bennett, English vocalist, passed away at the age of 36. No details on how she died. Let's sing on this one, LMFAO Party Rock Anthem. The 330 back on Mix 94.1.

0: Right, Mix 94.1, John Joel in the studio with two funny men. Give it up for Teron Rogers and L.A. Josh Preston.
1: Yeah. Yo, yo, yo, salute.
2: Hiya.
0: Yeah, what's going on? You guys got some shows going on tonight, tomorrow, Crockpots Comedy Club.
2: 7:30 p.m.
0: Now, L.A. Josh, you're not from L.A., you're from...
2: I'm from Bridgeport, Connecticut. From
0: Bridgeport, Connecticut.
2: Yeah, but I live right now in Roanoke, Virginia. Shout out to the Noke.
0: All right, and what about you, Teron?
1: From a very small town called Williamston, North Carolina, 252.
0: You're also doing shows in Fort Wayne, Indiana, I heard?
2: Right.
1: Yes, sir.
2: We're in a comedy club there tomorrow night.
0: Fort Wayne, Indiana just made the news today. Did you hear about the news?
2: No, what?
0: This guy, this is out of Fort Wayne, Indiana, this guy... cut off a very private part of his body, lit it on fire, and then started his family's garage on fire with his burn-up private part. This is a true story. It just came out in the news yesterday.
1: That is wild.
0: So maybe you use that in your set tomorrow.
2: Well, it'll be fire if I do set it. So I guess maybe.
1: Burn up the stage.
2: Burn it up.
0: Crackpots Comedy Club. Tickets available now to check out L.A. Josh Preston and Teron Rogers. It's going on this weekend. When did you guys start out in this business, Teron?
1: I'm going into my eighth year now, you know, so I started out at Raleigh, North Carolina at a spot called Goodnight's Comedy Club.
0: Okay.
1: Very, you know, staple of the comedy, a lot of, just a staple of comedy in Raleigh.
0: Your favorite comics of all time? Who would you say is right there in the
1: room? Richard Pryor, Red Fox, Martin Lawrence, Eddie Murphy,
0: okay.
1: George Carlin.
0: Just so a wide you go range. Back then, you go back. What about you, Josh?
1: Absolutely.
0: I mean, what kind of comedy are you into?
2: Just funny comedy. Long as it's funny, you know. But I'm not really into like political or religious type comedy or into like dark humor. I'm into people that just want to go out there, have fun, crack some jokes, see things in this world a little bit different and stuff like that. I like that kind of comedy.
0: How do you guys deal with hecklers? That seems to be a lot of these comics these days. That's the entire act, is that they're dealing with hecklers. They're doing crowd work.
1: I haven't had a lot. Luckily, I haven't had a lot of hecklers. I don't do a lot of crowd work either. Like, I just stick to my script.
0: Yeah.
1: So.
0: And everybody's been pretty cool. Nobody's like, you
1: absolutely.
0: Got some drunk people that, you know, yell out some stuff or whatever. But for the most part, it's been pretty easy going.
1: Luckily for me, yeah.
2: Yeah, same thing here. Hopefully, I just say jokes that people want to listen. And if they try to talk, you just... Sometimes you can just go over them and
1: because
2: some people, you know, they feel like they're part of the comedy. They want to be part of the show because like, oh, let me help you. I was like, no, I didn't give you a W-9 or W-2 form. You know, you don't have to help me. You know, I'm my own person. You know, you don't have to. We good. Just sit there and laugh.
0: Forms to fill out or
2: exactly.
0: anything. All you got to do is show up and get your tickets. Crackpots Comedy Club in beautiful downtown Maslin. These guys coming out to Tigertown tonight, tomorrow. It should be a pretty good show. Crackpots. In fact, let's give away some tickets right now on the radio. All right. What's the first word that comes to your mind, Teron? Just the first word that pops into your head.
1: Funny.
0: Funny. First person to text the word funny. In fact, let's get a bunch of winners right now. Text the word funny, 330-450-9400. We'll give you tickets to one of the shows, either tonight or tomorrow, at Crockpots Comedy Club at downtown Maslin. L.A. Josh Preston, Teron Rogers. It is the Real Funny Comedy Taurus.
1: Taurus.
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7: I'm Lauren Simonetti, and this is the Fox Business Report.
8: Meta is the best performing stock today on both the S&P 500 and the NASDAQ. The stock up by 5%. According to investing.com, Bank of America says that the cost of increasing its electricity for servers will come in at less than half of what was previously estimated. The Wall Street Journal says the private equity firm Warburg Pincus is close to a deal to buying the pharmacy company PantherRx Rare for over $7 billion. The company focuses on rare and orphan diseases. And the CEO of Micron's talking about the company's $250 billion investment in manufacturing. He says the company is responding to rising demand for memory storage, which is needed for AI. That's your Fox Business Report. I'm Roger Stern, invested in you.
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20: A very good Friday afternoon. Stark County, how you doing? I hope you're enjoying the day so far, partly to mostly cloudy skies. And we're not going to rule out a stray shower or thunderstorm this afternoon, so be aware of that. Afternoon highs in the low 80s. Across Canton this evening into tonight, mostly cloudy skies, upper 60s by early tomorrow. And then for your Saturday, we'll have a few clouds to start, but otherwise, turning partly cloudy, which means you're going to see some Saturday sunshine. low 80s for highs. You take care, and I am staff meteorologist Holly Strano on Mix 94.1.
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That's 1130th Street Northeast in Canton. 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Ooh, make sure you ask first. 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

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Mix 94.1 and the city of Canton putting the boom booms to your holiday. That's right, we got a big fireworks show. 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
16: A very good Friday afternoon. Stark County, how you doing? I hope you're enjoying the day so far, partly to mostly cloudy skies. And we're not going to rule out a stray shower or thunderstorm this afternoon, so be aware of that. Afternoon highs in the low 80s. Across Canton this evening into tonight, mostly cloudy skies, upper 60s by early tomorrow. And then for your Saturday, we'll have a few clouds to start, but otherwise, turning partly cloudy, which means you're going to see some Saturday sunshine. Low 80s for highs. You take care, and I am Staff Meteorologist Holly Strano on Mix 94.1.
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the Pro Football Hall of Fame and Shrine Festival is coming up just a few weeks away, right? And they have all sorts of new stuff going on this year, including an expanded fan fest. You got the Balloon Classic. You got the Gold Jacket Dinner. You got the fashion show. There's so much stuff going on. And they are looking for volunteers, okay? Not a paid job, but, you know, it's very fulfilling. Call the Chamber, 330-456-7253. They'll hook you up with all the info. 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
1: Okay, we'll give you till 6 o'clock to text us the word artist, A-R-T-I-S-T, artist. 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

We're giving away Pitbull tickets at Whiskers, Wings, and Wild Things tomorrow from 1 till 3. Fantone will be at the new location, which is right down the road from the old location. 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Pitbull tickets with Fantone, Whiskers, Wings, and Wild Things. 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

Some about the people partying over the Stark County Italian Festival going on now through Sunday over Kent State Stark. They got bocce ball, they got disco inferno tomorrow night, and some of the most amazing food you'll ever have. Thanks for cranking us up over there. It's Mix 94.1.

love time to text us the word artist, A-R-T-I-S-T, artist, could win the big summer ticket thing. 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The word is artist. Have until 6 o'clock to get that to us. 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
1: Wait, stop everything. I must tell you that it's National French Friday. I feel like every radio station in America has talked about this today. I feel it's our obligation as radio personalities to inform you of all these stupid national days that we have. Oh, it's National Sweet Pickle Day. It's like, okay. I know Fantone does that on his show. The what day is it thing. I think they just invent these days so it gives, you know, DJs something to talk about, quite frankly. But no, it is National French Friday. My simple question to you is, and I'm going to ask for text responses on this. 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I'll give you till 6 o'clock to text me the response to this. Who has the best French fries? What local establishment has your vote for the best French fry? 330-450-9400. 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We don't have time to do it today. 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
17: Well, good evening, my Canton friends, and I hope you're having a wonderful Friday. Scattered rain, scattered thunderstorms. As we're talking your evening forecast, we could have some strong storms, so keep it here for the latest forecast. Otherwise, mostly cloudy skies, lows in the 60s tonight. For your Saturday tomorrow, considerable cloud cover, but we'll see some sunshine. And Saturday's highs in the low 80s. I hope you have a great night. I am Staff Meteorologist Holly Strano on Mix 94.1.
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0: Thanks for making Mix 94.1 a part of your weekend routine. 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
0: Don't forget, we'll be in the Old Canal Fulton Days Festival Parade tomorrow morning at 11 o'clock in Pantone. Going to be at Whiskers, Wings, and Wild Things. 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
1: No.
0: It's Friday. We do like a flashback Friday. I'm doing like my Justin Timberlake.
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3: Zachary. Shut this down right now. 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
2: Oh my goodness.
3: This is so bad.
4: Happy Friday.
1: Oh my God.
4: Jordan.
1: You ruined Friday. I want
0: That's
1: you to
0: such an
2: you
0: old
2: didn't
0: statement.
2: Ruin Friday, you did. But you're Audrey. On your way.
1: Thank you. Thank you, Audrey.
0: I'ma shut up. The show is on.
1: No.

0: 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It's your XYZ E&T Entertainment Report, all brought to you by Eggland's Best. Imagine being a former colleague of Taylor Swift and you get a wedding invite and you're like, eh, this is fake. She doesn't remember who I am.
1: Yeah, that's exactly what happened for Garrett Lee. He was one of the producers on Taylor's Red album. Garrett Lee's wife, Melissa, just detailed to the Huffington Post about how she received an invitation to Taylor Swift's wedding via text, to which Garrett was like, that is obviously spam. Delete that. Turns out, was not the case.
0: This almost happened to me when MTV...
1: You were almost at Taylor Swift's wedding?
0: No. But when I was on... there's no non-douchey way to say it, but okay. I was on television for a little while. But, like, MTV had reached out to me, and I only been on radio at that point.
1: Right.
0: But their parent company, Viacom, has, like, a weird domain for their emails. It's, like, via.viamix.
1: Mm. Okay.
0: I don't remember if that's it anymore. Yeah. But I thought it was spam, and I kept missing it. Because I'm like, there's no way, like, some random person's emailing me to be on audition for a TV show.
1: Yeah, yeah.
0: I followed through, luckily. But this guy, Garrett, did not and missed out on the wedding.
1: Missed out on the wedding entirely. His wife is livid based on everything.
0: That's the bigger problem.
1: She wrote.
0: So you still have, you talk about Red all the time. The one time I get to meet her.
1: Yes.
0: Oh, man.
1: Yeah, so.
0: If you guys, I know you guys aren't the biggest Taylor fans, but if we really got an invite to the wedding, would you go, Audrey?
2: No.
0: Really?
2: Yeah, I feel like it's in poor taste for me to go.
0: Okay.
1: Why would it be in poor taste?
2: Because I don't like her.
0: All right. I go to a lot of parties that are cool with people I don't like, but...
1: Yeah. If I got...
0: That's how you get the best free stuff.
1: Exactly.
2: No,
1: there was so much stuff
2: to
1: show
2: up to something.
0: Jordan,
2: that
0: would
2: like...
0: you go?
1: Absolutely.
0: Thank you.
1: Oh, and I would be the biggest fake Taylor fan.
0: Oh, my
1: God. I would be making stuff up.
0: I loved Red. I loved Purple.
1: Exactly.
0: I liked Magenta.
1: Yep. I would be saying stuff that did... I knew you were trouble when you walked in.
0: The Blue album?
1: Yeah. Yep.
0: XYZ with Eric Zachary. 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
23: I'm going under and this time I feel there's no one to save me. This all or nothing really got away, you're driving me crazy.

0: hit the same.
1: Yesterday, we were going with the rumor that Coldplay was going to be playing the World Cup final halftime show.
2: Yes.
1: And like almost immediately after the show aired, they were like, no, actually, nope. We're also sick of Chris Martin. So Justin Bieber is joining a pretty hefty list.

0: to performers.
1: That's right.
0: Shakira, Madonna,
1: wow,
0: and BTS.
1: That is crazy. I mean, the biggest.
0: Yeah, I'm interested to see BTS and Bieber share a stage. I don't think a collab is what they're going for. She's singing Yukon. That's your contribution?
1: Right. It knocked it out the park, though.
0: Bieber's playing the halftime for the World Cup.

0: Mom's hot take. Always a treat when she's in the studio.
1: Thank you. Thank you very much.
0: Okay, Elvis. My mom providing her perspective on what's trending or what she thinks is trending in entertainment.
1: Oh, in my news. World it is.
0: Yeah, and you're gracing us with your presence today, Mom. What are we talking about?
1: We are talking about one of my favorite movies. I must have watched this 150 times.
0: Okay.
1: Parent Trap.
0: Oh, the original?
1: With Lindsay Lohan.
0: Okay. All right.
1: So they've got Lindsay signed by Disney, signed her just within the last couple of days.
0: Oh, Lindsay's going to be a reboot.
1: Yes.
0: Why are you looking at us? We're in the same studio. Right. You're like staring off on the wall. All right. My mom's hot take on the upcoming Parent Trap 2 starring Lindsay Lohan next on XYZ.

0: XYZ with their exactly mom's hot take. My mom in the studio to talk about Parent Trap 2.
1: Hello. Yes, I am. And it is a go. It is greenlit by Disney.
2: Were you a part of the approval process?
1: Yeah, right. As always, I was. Yeah. Yes. She's reprising both roles. So the Haley.
0: I think that's implied.
1: Well,
0: if she played both.
2: Yeah, she kind of has to do that. Yeah.
0: It'd be weird for them to cast a non-twin.
1: Haley and then the other one. I can't.
2: Hallie.
1: Yeah. And they also have the other, the lady.
0: Oh, Chessie?
1: Chessie, you signed this week as well.
0: Okay, so, but what's the,
1: she's got kids.
0: So she grows up, has kids, and then it happens again?
1: Well, they have two kids.
0: She already did Freaky Friday.
1: They have a kid.
2: Whoa, yeah. That's crazy that Lindsay Lohan is really just coming back for Freaky Friday offshoots.
0: Which she also just did.
2: Right, she just did that too.
1: Well, okay. She needs the money. Girl's got a nice life in Dubai, but maybe she needs to pad it more. I don't know.
0: Okay. Does she really live in Dubai?
2: Yeah.
0: Why do you know?
2: Oh, you don't know about Lindsay Lohan?
0: I knew she lived in Mykonos for a long time.
1: No, Dubai.
2: You gotta hear that arc.
0: I'm not even trying to have the why are you rebooting this conversation?
1: They're not rebooting it.
0: What's the sequel? What could possibly be the believable plot here?
1: Each of the sisters has a child. I believe it's going to be a son. Both of them have a son.
0: Yeah.
1: And these sons are...
0: They just stage also switching?
1: I don't know.
0: Okay.
2: I feel like you would figure that out pretty quick.
0: They're they're doing what we did.
2: Right, exactly.
0: Let's pretend that really happened. You grew up in this family. There's no way these twin sisters don't always talk about that time that one went to London and one went to Sonoma.
2: I would argue that is the one thing they're known for.
0: Yeah.
2: Like, that was their big one, and then they were just regular people.
0: As someone that's dated a twin,
2: right.
0: Trust me, they love to talk about their hijinks.
2: Right.
0: And if they had any one of these things happen to them, then that would be the entire conversation. That's their whole personality.
1: And those twins are still probably talking about you.
0: Thanks for that, Mom. My ex-girlfriend bringing that in.
2: I don't like that Disney, Cheetah Girls just got a new reboot
1: as well. They did.
2: And, Raven Simone is going to be a part of that. My whole thing is, how are you, what is truly the target audience? Because, I mean...
0: Nostalgia.
2: Right. But, I mean, when they, Cheetah Girls, for example, they've got a new set of Cheetah Girls, and then, the older original ones are coming back to, help the new Cheetah Girls. Mm. So, are you grabbing new kids with a movie they probably didn't see?
1: They're hoping that they can... I think they're
0: hoping the parents that want to see it for nostalgia take their kids
1: just
0: to then
1: like
0: go
1: Little
0: see
1: House
0: this.
1: On the Prairie is doing.
0: Little House on the Prairie Netflix. Yeah. All right. Mom's hot take. Parent Trap 2. You think it's gonna be good?
1: I'm excited.
0: All right. It's all brought to you by T-Mobile. It's better over here. Find out how at T-Mobile.com/magenta status.
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0: Saturday tomorrow, considerable cloud cover, but we'll see some sunshine. And Saturday's highs in the low 80s. I hope you have a great night. I am staff meteorologist Holly Strenno on Mix 94.1.
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0: So drinking thing is coming up next, and we, at the time of recording this ahead of time.
1: Sure.
0: That made sense. Audrey wrote the questions for us, but Jordan and I are going to go out and ask them. So
1: right.
0: You will hear how this goes next. We're in the past recording for the future.
2: You would have to keep explaining, Eric.
0: So, Audrey, what questions are we going to be asking people today?
3: Okay, question number one is, the creator of New Girl, Liz Merriweather, has been asked to write the new Britney Spears biopic. Mm-hmm. Who are the main characters in New Girl?
0: Schmidt.
1: Yep.
0: Jake Johnson. Damon Wayans Jr.
1: Okay.
0: I don't remember. Who's the other? Winston.
1: Who's the main character, Eric?
0: Zooey Deschanel.
1: Okay, and her name is?
0: There you go.
1: It's Jess.
0: Yes. Okay. All right.
3: Great.
0: That's
3: one question.
0: Just give me one more question, and we'll go over them all next.
3: Okay, the latest iOS update will supposedly let you customize Siri's speed and tone. Do your best Siri impression.
4: Hello, Audrey.
3: Oh, God.
0: Oh, wow. Whoa. I can customize that for you if you want.
3: Okay, can you make it like a...
1: No, actually, yeah. Audrey,
0: give me a note.
3: Could you make it like a little less weird?
0: That's not the note I was going for. All right, drinking thing. Jordan and I talking to drunk people on the street. It's coming up next.

0: XYZ with their exact read. It's called Drink and Think. 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Jordan and I stood outside a country concert, country festival.
1: Yes, we did.
0: And asked mostly non-country song questions.
1: Yep.
0: Check it out. Here's this week's Drink and Think.
2: I love Eric Zachary. He's so hot.
3: I'm here. It's Drink and Think.
0: My God.
3: I totally just forgot what I was doing. I'm outside of a country concert with my new friends.
4: Declan.
3: And.
5: Charlie.
3: And.
6: Hadrey.
3: Great to meet you, boys. All right, question one.
0: Henry was mean.
3: The creator of the show,
0: no, Henry is not.
3: Has been asked to write the new Britney Spears biopic. Can you name me the four main characters in New Girl, the show?
5: Lily.
6: Amy.
3: Amy was a big, pivotal character. What? She had a huge arc.
6: Amy as well.
3: You're going to go with Amy as well. Okay.
1: Henry wouldn't make his own mind up.
3: Shelton. Headlining Windy City Smokeout in Chicago this weekend. He's currently married to his previous The Voice co-judge, Gwen Stefani. Do you know who he was married to prior to that, though?
5: Oh, Lainey Wilson.
3: Lainey Wilson.
6: I'll just go with Lainey Wilson as well.
3: You got to come up with an original answer at least once, brother.
6: Dolly Parton.
3: Dolly Parton.
0: So that was
3: Let's
0: Henry.
3: Let's go. Final question. Tom Holland says they had to pause shooting the new film, The Odyssey.
0: New
3: okay,
0: friends
3: great,
0: approach.
3: Great.
0: Got it.
3: Excellent.
0: Okay.
3: This is Haley. Haley.
2: Haley.
0: Proper intro.
3: Blake Shelton. Sure. He's headlining Windy City Smokeout this weekend. He's currently married to his previous The Voice co-judge, Gwen Stefani.
2: Wow.
3: Who was he previously married to? Haley.
2: I don't know.
6: Izzy Stefani.
3: Izzy Stefani. All right, Tom Holland says...
0: Was that her name?
3: The new film, The Odyssey.
0: Miranda Lambert.
3: To a cartoonish
0: no, that was
3: rainbow.
0: The girl's
3: oh,
0: name.
3: Oh, no. In a pivotal shot. Do you know what Greek poet wrote the Odyssey?
6: Homer.
3: Out of all the people who showed up, you are the only person that got questions right.
6: No way.
3: Yes way.
6: I'm so honored.
3: You're
6: Thank
3: the
6: you
3: GOAT.
6: So much.
3: Yes.
6: So much.
3: Have a great time.
6: You too.
3: It's Drink and Think.
1: It was chaotic.
0: Yeah.
1: It got chaotic and out of control fast. If you want to see it, you can watch the full Drink and Think XYZ content on Instagram.
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1: Whoop bands are the new thing if you don't go for Apple Watches or Aura Rings.
2: Right.
1: It tracks your stress levels, your activity, your sleep schedule, all of the fitness things. Mm-hmm. This guy apparently used AI in cahoots with his Whoop band data to figure out which coworker is causing him the most stress.
2: Genius.
1: So like he would import the data, end of the day, he would like take notes of who he saw when and when his stress spiked.
2: Okay.
1: And I'm curious, Audrey, of everyone we work with here at XYZ Studios, when does your stress spike the most?
3: It rotates. Sometimes
2: who stresses
3: it's
2: you the most?
3: Eric, sometimes it's you, Jordan.
1: Okay.
3: Rarely is it Aya.
2: Okay.
1: So basically just your bosses is what you're saying.
3: Sometimes.
2: When do I stress you out? Give me an example.
1: I feel like it's anytime you have an important conversation with her.
3: Yeah, I get stressed when we can't be buddies.
2: Okay.
3: Oh. Yeah. You know?
1: You mean when we think we're friends and you're like, that's not my friend. That's my.
2: Well, no, because I will literally say, like, friend hat off, work hat on, and then I go into what I'm saying.
3: And then I'm like, immediately, like,
2: Okay.

0: Despacito.
1: London's just doing too much lately, man. They just flew that giant dragon over the River Thames and like the castles of London or Parliament or whatever they call it. Big Ben. Now they had a giant croc floating down the river.
2: Why?
3: like a croc.
1: Yeah, literally a giant croc.
2: Not a crocodile.
3: Not a crocodile.
1: Like they're promoting something for crocs and gibbets or something. But like just so much absurdity that I know. I went to London when I was 10. I remember being like, wondered, like, is this like where Harry Potter lives? And like, these people are going there and seeing things and they're like, it's not a real city.
2: Yeah. But I think we in America do goofy stuff like that all the time.
3: Yeah, think about New York.
2: Yeah.
1: I just think that London...
2: Chicago just opened a museum dedicated to Pokemon fossils.
1: That's wild.
2: Well, you see what I'm saying? It's just as silly.
1: I think people expect that from Americans. I guess like English to me are so buttoned up and proper.
2: You want them to be like not funny.
1: Yeah, this whimsical stuff. I'm like, no.
3: Okay. Yeah, I agree. It feels out of place.

0: It's the third official Audrey-led Indie Friday, which I'm really loving this segment, Audrey.
1: Thanks.
0: You came to us, and I appreciate you saying, hey, like, I know we play a lot of pop music. I'd like to feature some pop artists, but maybe some more indie artists. Yeah. I'm like, let's do it.
1: This one's not pop.
0: Okay. Well, I think Ella Langley, although country, lends herself to be like very like mainstream.
1: Well, that's my point. But okay.
0: So today's Indie Fridays are artists that have a similar twang to Ella Langley.
2: This is Indie Friday on XYZ with Eric Zachary. I'm Audrey, and this week we are talking about Ella Langley's Choosin' Texas.

I'll be honest, I do have a little bit of a bone to pick with this one because I've heard people swearing for years up and down that they like all music except for country music. But Ella Langley seems to be taking the scene by storm with Choosing Texas. So if you do like her and if you do like her music, I have a few other really cool artists to check out that you may not have heard of. So first off, we are starting with Maggie Antone with Johnny Moonshine.

Maggie Antone is 23 years old. She's from Richmond, Virginia. She originally gained traction from a Tyler Childers cover that she did, and then she released her original album, Rhinestoned, under her own label, Love Big. So she's kind of retro, alt-country, but she has modern melodies, which feels really similar to Ella Langley, and I think is kind of why people are jumping back on country again. So this is Maggie Antone with Johnny Moonshine, and that leads us into our second song, If This Is Just a Game, by

Emily Nennie is originally from the Bay Area in California, but she moved to Nashville when she was 21 years old. She's been making music for over 10 years, and she has this kind of nostalgic 60s honky-tonk sound that I also think is another reason why people are really loving Ella Langley right now. It's bringing back this old country that kind of calls back to its original messages and themes that I think people are really relating to a lot right now. So this has been Emily Nennie, If This Is Just a Game, which leads us to our final song for this Friday, August by Nolene Hoffman.

0: I have certainly found a new favorite in Noelene Hoffman. She is 22 years old. She's from Alberta, Canada, and she was pretty much undiscovered until a couple years ago in 2023 when she posted a video of her singing an original song called Purple Gas. Zach Bryan then saw this and they ended up re-recording it together and he put it on his album, The Great American Bar Scene. So if you like this song, she'll actually be opening for Shaboozey later this year for some of his tour dates if you want to see her in person. Concludes Indie Friday this week. I'm Audrey. If you want to see any of these artists, they'll be posted on our Instagram at XYZ Content. And if you have any artists that you want to share, go ahead and shoot us a DM. This has been Indie Friday on XYZ with Eric Zachary. Thank you so much. We will see you next week.
1: I love the thank you so much.
0: I'm always going to thank you so much.
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0: Yeah.
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0: Well, good evening, my Canton friends, and I hope you're having a wonderful Friday. Scattered rain, scattered thunderstorms. As we're talking your evening forecast, we could have some strong storms, so keep it here for the latest forecast. Otherwise, mostly cloudy skies, lows in the 60s tonight. For your Saturday tomorrow, considerable cloud cover, but we'll see some sunshine. And Saturday's highs in the low 80s. I hope you have a great night. I am Staff Meteorologist Holly Strano on Mix 94.1.
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